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6: 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Crashes I-25 northbound approaching South Circle and Lake, and also that crash off on the right shoulder. It's I-25 northbound at North Academy and Southgate Boulevard. Also that crash Woodman eastbound at Academy slowing it down. Pretty slow all over town. I'm Coyote, that's traffic.
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25: Night lows are expected to be much more seasonal as we look into our Wednesday. We'll see a few isolated thunderstorms across our southeastern plains while the rest of us stay dry and cool into our Thursday ahead of warmer temperatures by Friday. With your KKTV 11 Alert Weather, I'm meteorologist Josephine Sage.
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Yo, did you see the Sydney Sweeney commercial that dropped today? She posted it where she is just completely naked. It's for like a sports betting app, so the only thing that's covering her privates are different sports balls. Yeah, hey, yo, it is crazy. It's 98.9 Magic FM. We get it. You sexy, Sydney. Yeah.

0: 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It is the 10th anniversary of Coloring Book. Chance will play the full album live all the way through and then play his biggest hits and fan favorites from other albums.
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5: Crash is I-25 northbound approaching South Circle and Lake, and also that crash off on the right shoulder. It's I-25 northbound at North Academy and Southgate Boulevard. Also that crash Woodman eastbound at Academy slowing it down. Pretty slow off all over town. I'm Coyote, that's traffic.
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1: Hey, it's Bruno Mars. I'm returning for a concert. Will you be there?
2: Yeah! It's a beautiful day to win some Bruno Mars tickets. What's going on? 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All you gotta do is identify our secret sound. 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I'll play it one more time for you. Here it is. Okay, if you think you know what it is, give me a ring, 715-0989. 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

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It's Celia Sage. Happy fall! We've officially made it to the burr months. Did anyone else go outside this morning and think, oh my goodness, it feels like weather outside, and then like put on a vest and realize they severely overestimated the fall weather? Yeah, no, we're not there yet. Just

able to guess our secret sound. Not surprised, honestly. It's a hard one. But that's okay, because if you meet us at Lebowski's East tomorrow from 4 to 6 p.m., we'll be giving you hints every 20 minutes to crack it. And then you can win at 7 p.m. with me. 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

Shout out to the boys that send you funny reels. One today sent me one that said, I thought tequila was going to make her freaky. 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

this to your list of fall activities. Anderson Farms in Erie, Colorado is doing their fall festival September 23rd, and they have a 25-acre corn maze. Personally, I would never, but like, if that's your thing, check it out. 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

wearing for Halloween, right? Kidding, because I definitely do not. And if you also do not, we gotta get on it. It's right around the corner, babe. 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Here's Zara Larson.

Chance the Rapper is celebrating 10 years of coloring book at the Fillmore on October 1st, and we got your chance into that show. I'm going to be there. I want you to be there, too. 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

0: 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It is the 10th anniversary of Coloring Book. Chance will play the full album live all the way through and then play his biggest hits and fan favorites from other albums.
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2: Shout out all of our Tame Impala and Dominic Fike winners who are going to see them on Friday. 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Same difference. Y'all must be so hyped. I would be. Miss Loser.

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Christy. It's Aaliyah Sage on 98.9 Magic FM. And your girl's headed out of here. But I'll see you at Lebowski's tomorrow, right? 4 to 6 p.m. We're giving you hints so we can hook you up with Bruno Mars tickets.

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0: 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It is the 10th anniversary of Coloring Book. Chance will play the full album live all the way through and then play his biggest hits and fan favorites from other albums.
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0: 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It is the 10th anniversary of Coloring Book. Chance will play the full album live all the way through and then play his biggest hits and fan favorites from other albums.
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23: Lots of cloud cover early this morning, but increasing sunshine throughout the rest of the day, and then very sunny later on this afternoon. Temperatures not changing too much compared to the last few days, with highs in the lower 80s. With the KKTV 11 Alert Weather, I'm meteorologist

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6: What, am I some sort of mentally challenged airhead?
7: No, not even. I didn't say that. I was like, why am I even listening to begin with?
6: You're a virgin who can't drive.
8: It's time for America's favorite trivia game, You versus Victoria. Your chance to take on Victoria Ramirez in a game of trivia for Nelly tickets. And let's meet today's contestant for You versus Victoria, Chris. What's up, Chris? How are you?
9: Hey, how's it going?
8: Good. You ready to take on Victoria?
9: I'm ready.
10: I'm feeling very, what's the word?
11: Scattered.
10: Yes.
12: Caffeinated.
10: But like, caffeinated, scattered, a little bit like, it's like I didn't really sleep a lot, but I felt, hilarious. I feel very energized. But yeah, but I feel energized. Like, happy and fun right now.
12: Good.
11: Delusional.
8: Yeah.
10: Oh. Yeah, I guess that, we'll go with that one.
8: All right, we're going to send Victoria out of the studio. And while she's leaving, Chris, the game is played like this. You have 30 seconds to answer as many questions as possible. If you don't know one, just say pass. And Victoria has to beat you outright to win, okay?
9: You got it.
8: All right, here we go. Chris, your time starts now.
12: What is the name of Harry Potter's pet owl?
9: I just watched this movie. Pass.
12: Which bird is often associated with delivering babies in stories?
9: A stork.
12: What do bees collect from flowers to make honey?
9: Pollen.
12: What is the name for molten rock after it reaches Earth's surface?
9: Lava.
12: What are animals without backbones called?
9: Pass.
8: All right, got that in. Bring Victoria back into the studio.
13: Vicky V!
8: And while she's getting settled and putting on her headphones, Chris, what do you do for work?
9: I'm a teacher.
8: Oh, nice. Ooh, what do you teach?
9: Physical education.
8: Oh, have we had you on before?
9: You have.
8: Okay.
12: Cool. Yeah. Chris,
11: good memory.
8: Yeah, I just remember that because you're a PE coach.
10: Wait, what's your name?
9: Yes.
11: Yeah. Chris.
10: Hi, Chris. My brother's name's Christopher, and he's a teacher. That sounded weird.
8: Why did you pause like that?
11: It sounded like a bad word. Or
10: I was trying to think of what kind of teacher. He's a history teacher, but he also coaches. That's I'm like, wait.
12: Is this your brother? You got confused?
11: Cool story, bro.
10: Yeah. No, I just wanted to. I don't
8: know. All right, here we go. 30 seconds.
12: Sorry about that, Chris.
8: To answer as many questions as possible. Sorry, if you don't know one, just say pass. And Victoria has to be you outright to win. And Chris, you can tell Victoria when to go.
10: Have fun.
9: All right, go.
12: What is the name of Harry Potter's pet owl?
10: Wait, shouldn't you be in school right now, Chris? I'm sorry. Wait, what? Oh, Hedwig.
12: Which bird is often associated with delivering babies?
10: Huh? Oh, storks.
12: What do bees collect from flowers to make honey?
10: Pollen.
12: What is the name for molten rock after it reaches Earth's surface?
10: Hey, you can give me the point. It's pollen. Freeze, give me the point. Freeze, give me the point. It better be pollen. What else would it be?
12: Dude, do you want the next question?
10: What'd you ask? Say what'd
8: Poland?
10: You ask?
12: Move forward.
10: What was it?
8: Poland?
10: Poland. He wasn't giving my point. Is it wait,
12: because it's not correct.
10: Yeah, it is.
8: Why are you talking about Poland?
10: I'm not talking about Poland. You're talking about Poland.
11: What was that, World War II?
10: Wait, yeah, what? Think... Who's talking about Poland? Why are we going to Poland?
8: All right, let's send it over to the scoreboard and see how you did with our scoreboard producer, Freeze.
11: It's a match made in heaven. Chris had two and Victoria had two.
10: No, I had three.
8: That's a tie.
11: Chris
8: and Chris,
11: had three too.
8: That means that you win because the tie goes to you. So congratulations for beating Victoria.
10: What? Why are you guys like that?
9: Thank you.
8: And shouldn't you be in school?
10: Sorry, that just really threw me.
8: What time do you start?
9: I'm at school, but I want to do trivia.
8: Hey, there you go.
11: And you learn something, you know?
12: Coaches in the parking lot.
8: What's your main focus today for the kids, for their physical
10: education?
8: Education. Yeah, I don't know. I wasn't sure how to say it.
14: We're doing soccer.
8: Oh, nice.
12: Ooh. Do you guys still soccer. Do the rope climb?
11: I never did a rope climb in high school.
10: Same. Or not
11: in high school.
14: Yeah, I didn't either.
12: Oh, okay.
8: Yeah, we never had a rope climb.
12: Well, I did, and they humiliated me because I couldn't do it. So I was just trying to save a child by telling you to get it out of there.
9: That is not a thing anymore.
10: We made Nina do it.
12: My whole school, thank you.
8: All right, let's get the answers now with Nina.
12: The name of Harry Potter's pet owl is Hedwig.
10: Yeah, it is.
12: The bird that's often associated with delivering babies is the stork. Bees actually collect nectar.
10: Dang it, I knew that from the bee movie.
12: From flowers to make honey.
8: Were you thinking specifically of like bees in Poland?
10: No, I'm not thinking. Okay, I didn't say Poland. You said Poland.
8: I'm pretty sure you said Poland, Victoria.
10: Did I say Poland? I didn't say Poland. Said Poland.
12: This is one of you didn't enunciate moments.
10: I didn't say Poland. I said Poland, right?
12: Okay, the name of molten rock.
8: Holland? Holland?
10: Pollen!
8: Pollen.
12: Is lava.
10: You suck. Wait, what?
12: The name of molten rock after it reached the Earth's surface is lava, and then animals without backbones are called invertebrates.
10: Oh.
12: Invertebrates or invertebrates?
10: I was just thinking of a snake.
8: Invertebrate.
12: Invertebrates.
8: Invertebrate.
12: Invertebrate.
8: Invertebrate.
12: Invertebrate. Invertebrate.
8: It's kind of like a whole pollen thing. Hey, Chris, thank you for playing.
10: I have to listen back to
12: we
10: this.
12: Are not drunk.
9: Thank you, guys.
8: Yeah. Have a good day, man. Appreciate you. Stay on hold so we can get you your tickets because you also won Nelly tickets. I don't know if I told you that or not.
9: Yeah, awesome.
8: All right, sweet. Hang on. We play you versus Victoria the same time every single weekday morning. Remember, if you want to play, just DM us at The Jubal Show or go to thejubalshow.com and you too can play Victoria.
10: The B movie? Great movie, by the way. Chris, I don't know if you ever have time or what like grade you teach, but if you ever have extra time where you just need to get the kids into a good movie, B movie, highly recommend.
12: What's an anime?
9: Which one?
10: The B movie.
9: Oh, yeah, the B movie. That's a good movie.
10: Thank you. See?
12: Well, you guys have a lot in common.
11: I was going to say, they should go on a date.
12: Is there something here?
11: Yeah.
10: It's the same name as my brother.
8: Chris, are you single?
9: I feel like you guys try to set me up every time.
8: I think we did.
11: And he was married or something.
8: You're married, right?
10: Oh, yeah. Like
9: I am not, no.
8: Oh. No, oh, okay. You just don't, you're just not interested in Victoria?
11: You can just say that on the radio in front of everybody. It's cool.
9: You guys, no, you guys are funny.
8: Okay, it's, what a that's like a little pat on the head, like, bless your heart.
10: That's cool. I'm going to take a minute now, guys.
8: Thank you, Chris.
10: I'll be back. I love you.
11: He's sparing your feelings is what he's doing.
10: You guys are funny.
8: Oh, you guys are so cute. Anyway, can I go back on hold so I can get my prize? Your phone prank happens every single hour on the 20s. Your next one is right after this. And then right after that, it's Nina's What's Trending. Oh, wow. It's the Jubal Show.
10: How many times have we done that with him?

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6: Now, I'm calling her right now because I can tell that that's not her signature. And I am very upset. Very upset.
7: Hello?
6: That you would forge this.
7: Hello?
6: Hold on one second.
7: Anybody there? Hello?
6: Yes. Hi, I was looking for Michelle.
7: This is Michelle.
6: Hi, Michelle. My name is Pete Eakins, and I'm calling from middle school. Calling just about your son, Kyle, here. I've got him in my sitting down in my office, and I needed to call you about something.
7: Is everything okay?
6: Well, you know what? No. I'm sorry about that. It's kind of noisy where I'm at. Is it loud in here?
7: What's going on? What is that buzzing?
6: Sorry about that. That's just a thing that we're doing at the class today. Let me just go into another room here for a second. Just one second here.
7: I didn't know he was taking shots.
6: Yep, sorry. Okay. Sorry, I got out of there. But yes, a big issue with your son.
7: What?
6: I'm one of the administrators here, and he actually forged a permission slip. I'm pretty sure that he forged it.
7: He did what?
6: Let me just check on him again and see how he's doing here. It might get a little loud for a second. Good. You're still sitting there?
7: Check on him.
6: Good.
7: Why do you need to check on him?
6: I've got your mom on the phone. She does not sound happy either. I'm sorry, but it's still loud in here. Let me go. One second. Let me just go out of here.
7: What is that? What is going on? What is your name? Was your name again?
6: I had no idea how loud tattoo guns were.
7: Guns? What are you talking about?
6: But yes. That's, you know, as part of our health class, our life skills and decision making unit, the kids were sent home with permission slips asking if they could get the tattoo done. So it's basically
7: exercise and commitment.
6: And decision making.
7: For middle school?
6: You make a decision to get something.
7: Excuse me. Hold on.
6: Yes.
7: What is your name again?
6: Pete Eakins. And I'm one of the administrators here.
7: And so you have middle schoolers getting tattoos, and you sent permission slips to their parents.
6: Correct.
7: To see if that
6: and
7: was
6: I was
7: okay?
6: going over them, and I saw that your son had forged his because obviously he didn't know that you wouldn't be happy with it. Because I can tell you're not happy with the fact that he's gotten tattooed.
7: I'm sorry. Did you say he's already gotten? Did you say he got a tattoo?
6: Yep. Yeah, I should have checked all of the permission slips beforehand, and I was going over them after they had already kind of done most of the kids, and unfortunately noticed...
7: What did he even get a tattoo of?
6: It says Property of Braille on his forearm. I don't know what that means.
7: Property of Braille?
6: I don't know what that means.
7: Oh my God. Braille is his girlfriend for the last 2 weeks. Are you f-ing kidding me? What the actual
6: Hey, Michelle.
7: Are you?
6: This is actually Jubal from the Jubal Show doing a phone prank on you, and your husband set you up. It's a joke.
7: No. Oh my God, I am shaking.
6: He said that you had a son in middle school and he wanted to mess with you.
7: Oh my God, I'm like picturing like a smoky room with teenagers just lining up and my son getting a tattoo of Braille instead of mom on it. Oh my God.
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12: 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And start to build there at Powers at Bradley Road, Powers at Milton Proby, and Highway 24 94 Mark Scheffel. I'm Shel Martinez. This is traffic.
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33: Lots of cloud cover early this morning, but increasing sunshine throughout the rest of the day, and then very sunny later on this afternoon. Temperatures not changing too much compared to the last few days, with highs in the lower 80s. With the KKTV 11 Alert Weather, I'm meteorologist Kevin Bloomberg.
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0: Give us 3 minutes and we'll give you everything you need to know for the day. It's time for Nina's What's Trending.
24: Well, the big story out of the Venice Film Festival we spoke about earlier is about the four-hour movie about Elon Musk, basically a takedown called Musk. It is unauthorized, but he has now spoken out and given his reaction to the fact that this movie is making so much noise. I'll tell you how Elon feels about his four-hour takedown coming up in just a second. But first, there's a new trend in baby naming. Of course, it's name maxing.
35: Oh, okay, time out. With the maxing, we gotta stop. We gotta stop. Please. Oh my gosh, let's stop. We can't be maxing every single thing. Like, literally everything that is alive or whatever we call words for, it has a maxing at the end of it. We're done.
24: Yeah, preach. But

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2: Michelle is on the phone today for a first date follow-up, and she's getting ghosted by a guy named Steven. So in a few minutes, we're going to call him and see if he'll tell us why he's ghosting her and maybe get her another date. But first, Michelle, how long has it been since you heard from Steven?
3: It's been about a week and a half.
2: Okay.
4: And have you reached out to him in that time?
3: Yeah, I texted 3 times, but then I was just like, after the 3rd text with no response, I felt like I had to have some dignity, and I stopped.
2: That's understandable.
4: Yeah.
3: Yeah.
4: So how was your date then? What happened?
3: Well, it was actually a great

0: great date. We went on a picnic together and it was super cute. And then we went on a little walk. It was just like a lovely little hike. It was honestly a great date. Like, it was the kind of date that you would see in a rom-com, and I felt so good about it afterwards. And we, shared a romantic sunset kiss at the
1: Oh, that's
0: end.
1: nice.
0: So yeah, it was really lovely. And I didn't end up going home with him, and then he was a gentleman, so he didn't ask. But yeah, I felt great about it afterwards.
1: Why do you think he's not calling you back?
0: Well, I did mention on the date that I read fairy smut books. And little
2: Smut. That's like,
0: confession.
2: is that like fairy porn?
3: It's the kind of books our friend reads.
0: Yeah, his like demeanor kind of changed after I brought that up. And so I thought maybe that put him off, or he was judging me about that. But like, I'd like a chance to explain myself because I don't think it's that weird. But if
3: Yeah.
0: anything, I feel like it's that.
1: I mean, our social media producer Gabby reads that stuff all the time.
3: Yeah,
1: She's
2: all
1: always
2: the
1: talking about the
2: time.
1: fairies that are doing nasty things to each
3: We're
1: other.
3: not reading it, but I want to know more. So when you brought that up, how did he react to it? Was he like, I read too? Do you think maybe it's the fact that you read or that it's fairy porn?
0: I think it's definitely the fairy porn aspect and not the reading. He just kind of went quiet. And then after a while, he was like, oh, that's cool. And then he didn't say anything else, so we changed the subject.
3: Yeah.
1: So his vibe kind of changed after that for the rest of the date, or was it just that one awkward moment?
0: I mean, for the rest of the hike, his vibe definitely was different. Yeah.
1: All right. Well, we'll see if we can figure it out for you then. We'll play a song, come back, and then call him and see if he'll tell us why he's ghosting you and maybe get you another date if you still want one, okay?
0: All right. Thank you.
1: All right. We'll play a song, come back, get your first date follow-up next. It's the Jubal Show.

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2: Right in the middle of today's first date follow-up, and if you're just joining us, Michelle is on the phone, and she's getting ghosted by a guy named Steven. So we're about to call him and see if he'll tell us why he's ghosting her and maybe get her another date if she still wants one. But before we do that, why don't you refresh everybody's memory on your date with Steven?
3: Yeah, so Steven and I went on a date about 2 weeks ago. We went on a picnic. We went for a hike. It was lovely, and I had a great time, but at one point I mentioned that I read fairy smut books, and his kind of changed, so I'm trying to figure out what the problem is. He hasn't reached out to me in a week and a half.
2: Well, are you ready to see if it was the fairy smut that ruined your date?
3: I'm ready. I'm nervous.
2: All right, here we go. I'm going to call him right now.
4: Hello.
2: Hi, may I speak to Steven, please?
4: This is Steven.
2: Steven, how are you, man? My name is Jubal. I'm calling from a radio show. It's called The Jubal Show.
5: Hi, Steven. I'm Nina, also on the show.
6: Hi, I'm Victoria.
4: Oh, what? Okay. What?
2: Have you ever listened to the show before?
4: Yeah, I've heard of it.
2: Okay.
4: But why? I don't... What's up?
2: Well, we do a thing on the show. It's called the first date follow-up. What that is, if you go out on a date with somebody and then you ghost them, that person can email us to call you and ask why you're ghosting them. So we got an email about you.
4: Oh, you did. Mm-hmm. Okay.
6: Yeah.
2: And it's from somebody named Michelle.
4: Okay.
2: And okay. Michelle told us a little bit about your date. She said she really liked you and she's wondering why you're ghosting her. Can you tell us?
4: Oh, I mean, I like Michelle. She's a really nice girl. I got nothing bad to say about her. I don't know what to say. She's pretty cool.
5: Well, okay. Then how come you didn't respond when she reached out to you three times?
4: I don't know. She's like really like, she's like very physically fit and like, she looks beautiful. And like, that's not like a knock on anybody, but she likes to like hike and stuff, and like, I'm just kind of not into all that.
2: You're not into the hiking and stuff?
4: Yeah, I mean, it's not like I don't like enjoy like a walk, but like, it seems like she's somebody that like really gets down on, like, you know, she does yoga, and we went on this hike that like, it was hot, and I'm like a gamer by heart, dude. Like, It wasn't necessarily her. I just figured, like, if that's the type of date that she's going to want to go on, like, over and over, like, I'm really, like, I'm not lazy, but I'm just, like, that's not my idea of a good time.
2: Oh, okay. Hmm. She thought it might be because she's into those adult fairy smut books.
4: Oh. No, that was not the reason at all. No, not at all. Actually, like, I thought that was actually kind of cute. Like, I said, I'm a gamer. Like,
2: I was going to say, yeah, if you're a gamer, that's probably hot to you.
5: Yeah, same idea.
4: No, I mean, like, I'm not, like, you know, like, creepy or whatever. I don't find it weird. Like, there's gamer stuff of that kind of, like, that I thought was pretty, like, I thought that was cool. I just don't like to freaking, I just didn't want to keep walking around all day.
2: All right. Well, thanks for being honest with me, man. I appreciate that. Now I'll let you know that Michelle is on the phone and she's been listening and wants to talk to you.
4: Oh, hi. Yeah. Hey, what's up, Michelle?
3: Why were you so down to go for a hike? I would have been fine with not doing that.
4: I don't know. I just thought I was just trying to be like easy, but then I realized like how much, like, you talked a lot about how you're so like physically active and stuff, and I just felt like I don't want to do that all day, every day.
3: So you didn't mind the fairy smut at all?
4: No, dude. Actually, like, I would like to hear more about that.
3: Okay, great.
6: Wow.
3: Well, if
4: maybe
3: you want to go
4: indoors, maybe.
3: Yeah, no, we don't have to even like get up off the couch.
4: Yeah, I mean, not totally cool, but I mean, like, if you really like hiking, like, what's gonna happen, like, you know, a couple weeks, months from now, like, if I just like, I really am not, it's not something I enjoy at all. Like, is that going to be a problem?
3: I mean, I can probably, like, keep it to myself somewhat, but how inactive are you really? I mean, do you leave the house?
4: I mean, look, like, I'm like, my friends joke with me and they say that I'm accidentally fit. You know, I'm not inactive. I just, like, I'd prefer to be, like, you know, like, playing games. Like, I eat good and I do stuff, but I don't like to just, like, set out on a adventure into nowhere to hike. That's not what I like to do.
3: Okay, well, we might have to get you a Wii Fit or something. Like, we might have to find some compromise here.
4: All right.
5: That seems fair.
2: Well, okay. Then, Steven, would you like another date with Michelle? We'll pay for it. We're not going to pay for a Wii Fit, but we'll pay for it, the date.
4: Yeah, no, I'm totally down. Just as long as, you know, maybe we could Uber there and not go, like, up and down the mountain.
2: Well, congratulations, Michelle. You got another date.
5: Yay!
3: Yay. Okay. I'm down to take a car there, and I do have some smut recommendations for you when you're ready.
5: Whoa. You play your cards right, she'll read you a bedtime story.
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10: I-25 in good shape through Colorado Springs. Mesa Ridge backed up at I-25 heading into Gate 20 to Fort Carson. And start to build there at Powers at Bradley Road, Powers at Milton Proby, and Highway 24 94 Mark Sheffel. I'm Shel Martinez. This traffic.
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31: What's one of the most important parts of a kid's school day? Could it be recess? Well, for the first time in 13 years, the American Academy of Pediatrics has updated its guidance on recess. Unstructured playtime isn't a frill. It's essential for kids' health, even their grades. The science makes sense here. Young brains need breaks between bouts of learning to actually lock in what they've absorbed. Recess also gets kids moving, which matters when about 1 in 5 American children has obesity. It also gives them a chance to build friendships and build confidence. Here's what surprised me. The authors of this updated policy statement said recess should never be taken away as a punishment because the kids who lose it are often the ones who need it the most. Older kids need it as well for their bodies and their brains. I'm Dr. Sanjay Gupta, helping you live a better life.
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5: Your day doesn't really start until your first internet argument. Right? It's a Jubal Show, and you're in luck because the internet is already on fire today with people asking a very polarizing question. We'll tell you what it is in just a second, but it's based on something that a celebrity did, and we'll tell you the story, and you can argue your point on what the internet, well, I don't know, I can't even speak right now, what the internet is arguing. People are arguing about something on the internet. There's a question that people are arguing about.
6: And we're going to do it too.
5: And we're going to also do that. I know that's probably the better way to say it. I was trying to get all cute with it, but that's what we're going to do.
6: It was cute.
7: Obviously, you haven't had your first argument on the internet.
5: Definitely not. Definitely not yet. So yeah, there's people are mad at each other, you know, arguing back and forth on the internet, and then we'll talk about it.
6: So cute.
5: After this.
8: So cute.
5: All right, cool. Bye.

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2: Hello?
3: Hi, this is Pete Eakins calling from Bridal. I was looking for Ashley.
2: Oh, this is Ashley. Hi, I was hoping you were going to call.
3: Well, here I am. How you doing?
2: I'm doing well. So is my dress ready? Because the wedding is in a few days.
3: Right. So. Yeah, you were in here because you needed to get your dress altered for, because you're in the bridal shower of a friend coming up.
2: Right.
3: Right.
2: I'm in her wedding.
3: Yes.
2: Any
3: chance we can get that to you next week?
2: No, I'm sorry. The wedding is actually this weekend. So I need it. As I said before, I need it as soon as you can get it to me.
3: Well, there's been a bit of an issue. So I don't think we're going to be able to get that dress to you in time.
2: That's not an option because I waited forever for it to get delivered, and we have already gone over this. The wedding is this weekend. I need
3: hoping to locate it this week, but if we can't locate it this week, then
2: I'm sorry, locate it?
3: Yes.
2: Okay, do you send it off to get all? I'm confused. Can you explain why?
3: So your dress is not here, and we're having trouble tracking it down. So full disclosure, I went on a date the other night with this fabulous woman that I met on Tinder.
2: Okay.
3: And was a fancy restaurant, and I told her I had the perfect dress.
2: Oh, my God.
3: And so she wore that at the restaurant, and it looked beautiful.
2: What?
3: She's about your size, and so the alterations.
2: Are you joking? This is ridiculous.
3: Unfortunately.
2: Okay, so beside the point, why don't you have it back from her?
3: She has ghosted me, and I don't know where she's. So I have not heard back after the date. She took the dress with her, and so she has your.
2: Are you freaking kidding me right now? I can't believe you would let someone else wear this dress. I haven't even worn this dress. And it is for a wedding.
3: Okay, I'm feeling a little bit dismissed.
2: I'm feeling a little bit dismissed. This is freaking ridiculous. Okay.
3: Well, I don't know if you heard, but I got ghosted.
2: I don't care about your dating life. I need that dress. This is my best friend's wedding. I'm the maid of honor. I have to give the speech. If this goes wrong, this is a disaster.
3: Right. But I'm wondering if you wouldn't mind, if you could maybe just call her and maybe put in a good word for me.
2: Seriously asking me to call your date when you were the one that completely ruined my best friend's wedding? I'm so mad at you right now. I'm trying to problem solve here so my best friend doesn't have the worst wedding, and it's all my fault because it's your fault. You're the one who did this. This is so insane.
3: You maybe
2: I can't even believe this is happening.
3: Your friend, if she could move her wedding, that would give me more time.
2: What? Oh my God. This is the most insane thing I've ever had to deal with. I can't even, I hate you. I'm going to have to call my lawyer.
3: In that case, I'll let you know that this is actually Jubal from the Jubal Show doing a phone prank on you, and your friend Sabrina set you up.
2: Oh, my God.
3: It's a joke.
2: I am hyperventilating right now.
3: She said she's really happy you're in her wedding and wanted to mess with you.
2: Oh, my God. I was literally just like, how would someone do this? I couldn't wrap my head around it, but I was also so mad.
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6: 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And also heavier volume at Highway 24, 94, Mark Scheffel and Platted Murray. I'm Sean Martinez's traffic.
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25: Sunshine throughout the rest of the day and then very sunny later on this afternoon. Temperatures not changing too much compared to the last few days, with highs in the lower 80s. With the KKTV 11 Alert Weather, I'm meteorologist Kevin Bloomberg.
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3: Garrett is on the phone today for To Catch a Cheater, and he's been with his girlfriend for 2.5 years, but now he thinks that she might be messing around, so we'll see if we can help him out. Garrett, why do you think your girlfriend's cheating on you?
4: My girlfriend has been going to yoga 3 nights a week at a yoga studio that went out of business 6 months ago.
5: Oh.
3: All right. Okay. That math doesn't really add up, I guess.
4: Yeah.
3: Okay. So what's been going on?
4: Her name is Lindsay. She started going to yoga constantly about 3 months ago. And I didn't think anything of it until she started buying new workout clothes and underwear. And, you know, here's the thing, though. She leaves the house looking incredible and comes home 2 hours later without looking like she's exercised at all. I mean, no sweat, no hair. Her hair is still perfect. Her makeup is still on. So last week, I was driving around and I drove past her yoga place because I was in the neighborhood, and the windows were papered over. So I looked it up. The place closed 6 months ago.
5: Oh.
4: And so when I asked Lindsay about yoga that night, she gave me this whole song and dance about how hard the class was. So either she's cheating or she's doing the downward dog in an abandoned building.
3: Okay.
5: But it is a good sign, Garrett, that she's coming home looking just as good as she did when she left, because if she was downward dogging in an abandoned building anyway, her hair would get messed up regardless. So either that or she's really fluffing before she comes home.
4: You know, I come home. Yeah. Yeah.
3: Okay. And any idea, like, what she might be doing if she's not doing, I mean, you know, what you think she might be doing, but like, any idea who she could be cheating with if she's cheating?
4: No, I mean, I got no idea. I mean, she works as many hours as I do, but at the same time, I'm not with her every single minute of the day. Okay. I don't know.
3: All right. Well, we'll see if we can figure it out for you. You already told us what grocery store she's a rewards card member at, so we'll call her and pretend to be from the grocery store and tell her that she's this month's lucky winner of a Thinking of You gourmet snack box to be sent to anybody that she wants absolutely free, and we'll see if she sends that to you or to somebody else, okay? All right, we'll get you To Catch a Cheater right after this. It's the Jubal Show.

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4: Right in the middle of To Catch a Cheater, and if you're just joining us, Garrett is on the phone, and he thinks that his girlfriend of 2.5 years named Lindsay might be cheating, so we're about to call her and pretend to be from the grocery store that she's a rewards card member at and tell her that she's this month's lucky winner of a gourmet Thinking of You snack box to be sent to whoever she wants, and we'll see if she sends that to her boyfriend Garrett or to somebody else, and we'll find out if she's cheating. Garrett, before we do that, though, why don't you refresh our memory on why you think Lindsay might be messing around?
5: Yeah, I mean, she says she's been going to yoga 3 nights a week, but I looked it up and the yoga place she goes to went out of business 6 months ago. And on top of which, she leaves the apartment looking fantastic, comes back a couple hours later, not a drop of sweat, not a hair out of place. Mm. And I'm just putting 2 and 2 together, you know?
4: Okay.
0: Yeah.
4: Well, here we go. I'm going to dial her phone number right now.
6: Hello?
4: Hi, this is Corbett calling from Grocers. I was looking for our rewards card member named Lindsay.
6: Oh, hi, this is Lindsay.
4: Hi, Lindsay. Please don't hang up. This is not a marketing phone call. I'm actually calling with a big congratulations. You're this month's winner. Thank you so much for shopping with us.
6: Oh, my God. Okay, what did I win?
4: Well, maybe you didn't see, but every single month we choose one lucky rewards card member who gets a free gift from us just for shopping with us. This month it's a gourmet Thinking of You snack box full of artisan cheeses, cured meats, chocolates, nuts, cookies, and a couple bottles of nice alcohol to go along with it.
6: Oh, my God, so cute. Yeah. How exciting.
4: It's actually a $415 value, so congratulations.
6: Oh, my God.
4: Thank you again for shopping with us.
6: Oh, my God. And, yay. Thank you, guys.
4: No problem. Thank you. And it's simple. It's simple to redeem as well. I will not ask you for any kind of credit card information. There is no purchase necessary. You've just won a free gift from us.
6: Okay.
4: I can take the information down in just a few minutes over the phone if you already know who you want to send it to. If not, you're always welcome. Mm-hmm. I can call you back, or you're always welcome to come down to the store and fill out the paperwork, whatever is easier.
6: Yeah, like I can tell you, I can just have you send it from there.
4: Great. Perfect.
6: That's how it works. Yeah,
4: yeah, absolutely. And like I said, you'll get confirmation on everything before we're even off the phone. All I would need from you first would be the first and last name of the person you want to send them to.
6: Okay. Kyle.
4: Okay. And would you like to put anything in a card to Kyle?
6: Sure. Let me think. You could just say, can't wait to see you on Wednesday. Thank you for always listening to my constant complaining. And then you could say Wednesday is my favorite part of the week with an exclamation point. And then you can just sign it L period. He'll know who I mean.
4: Favorite part of the week. Got it. Great. I can absolutely not do that for you because this is actually a radio show, and it's called The Jubal Show.
7: Yeah. Hi, I'm Nina.
8: Hi, I'm Victoria.
4: And my name is Jubal, and we do a segment on the show that's called To Catch a Cheater, where if you think your significant other might be messing around, you see who they send something to, and your boyfriend of 2.5 years named Garrett is actually on the phone.
6: Oh, my God. What the hell did you guys just do?
5: Kyle.
6: Are you kidding me right now?
5: My friend Kyle.
6: Garrett?
5: No. My old roommate, Kyle.
4: Your old roommate.
7: Oh.
6: What are you doing?
5: Well, you tell me. I'm the one that's confused. You hated Kyle. You spent years telling me Kyle was an idiot. I don't even know what to say right now.
6: Oh my God, calm down.
5: I did,
6: but that was a while ago. That was like years ago. He's different now.
5: You were the one that kept telling me I need to stop hanging around him. So I did. But now you've been sneaking around with him.
6: I only started talking to him for you, and because I felt bad that I was the one that made you guys fall out of touch.
4: What is that? What does that mean?
6: I know you were missing him.
5: He was missing him, so
6: I reached out to him.
4: And now you're sending him.
7: It's not adding up.
5: But now you're going to him with your problems? I mean, you're supposed to be coming to me. I'm your boyfriend.
6: When I reached out to him, Kyle had complaints about you guys from living with you, and of course, I had some of my own, so it just kind of like.
4: Oh, that's
6: bonded terrible. Us together. And I go to him because he listens. Okay? He doesn't just blow off my problems. Okay.
0: And so. Okay. Let me ask you this. You've been going. You've been pretending to go to a yoga class for what, 2 months now? It doesn't even exist. I went to the place. The windows are papered over.
4: Have you been going to hang out with this dude when you say you've been going to yoga, Lindsay?
6: Yes.
7: Oh, yes. Why are you lying about it? Like, what are you hiding? Why couldn't you just tell your boyfriend that?
6: Because I have not been able to relax around him in so long, and I'm just like, I'm trapped.
0: You know what? Let me just break in here. Sorry. I'm so sorry. I work so hard to provide for us and don't have time to listen to you rant about how Melissa's new boyfriend is annoying you or listen to you get mad that I didn't put up my damn cup in the dishwasher.
6: You guys, see, this is what I'm talking about. He just blows everything up.
0: Just tell everybody. Are you cheating? Are you cheating?
6: Yes. Okay. I don't want to say it like that. That's kind of harsh to say it like that. But you are forcing me to.
0: Well, I mean,
6: I wouldn't.
0: Well, I'm glad at least you were honest about it this time. I mean.
6: Oh my God, Garrett.
0: Look, I feel so trapped in our relationship. Let me help you, okay? I know it's crazy because apparently I never do that. But you know what? We're done. There. Now you're not trapped anymore.
6: Oh my God.
0: Okay.
6: Look, you have to calm down because
4: he just found out you've been cheating on him with his ex roommate.
0: I'm gonna be out of the apartment by the end of the day, okay? And you know what? If you thought not putting a cup in the dishwasher was bad, good luck with Kyle, because I've never seen him wash a dish once in my life, and his mom would come over and do his laundry for a whole month. You know what? Good luck. Just good luck. Have a nice day.
4: He hung up, Lindsay. He hung up, and I think that, yeah.
6: Oh my God. Don't you guys think he was overreacting, though?
7: No.
6: Now you see what I'm talking about?
7: No, girl, you cheated on him. Yeah. Well, how's he supposed to react?
6: Well, you guys set me up anyway. Like, that's not even fair. Like, it wasn't even supposed to go like
7: but
6: that.
7: But you did it. You can't put that on anybody but yourself, Lindsay. What? You're the one that did it.
6: Yeah, well, you know what, though? You guys will be hearing from my lawyer because you guys are, like, frauds and you guys should not be on air at this point after what you just did.
4: All right, we'll look out for that.
7: Good luck with that.
4: Yeah. 98.9
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10: 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I'm Sean Martinez's traffic.
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3: It's still loud in here. 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
4: 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What is going on? What is your name? Was your name again?
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0: No, I'm calling her right now because I can tell that that's not her signature. And I am very upset. Very upset.
1: Hello?
0: That you would forge this.
1: Hello?
0: Hold on one second.
1: Anybody there? Hello?
2: Yes. Hi, I was looking for Michelle.
1: This is Michelle.
2: Hi, Michelle. My name is Pete Eakins, and I'm calling from middle school. Calling just about your son Kyle here. I've got him in my sitting down in my office, and I needed to call you about something.
1: Is everything okay?
2: Well, you know what? No. I'm sorry about that. It's kind of noisy where I'm at. Is it loud in here?
1: What's going on? What is that buzzing?
2: Sorry about that. That's just a thing that we're doing at the class today. Let me just go into another room here for a second. Just 1 second here.
1: I didn't know he was taking shots.
2: Yeah, sorry. Okay. Sorry, I got out of there. But yes, a big issue with your son.
1: What?
2: I'm one of the administrators here, and he actually forged a permission slip. I'm pretty sure that he forged it.
1: He did what?
2: Let me just check on him again and see how he's doing here. It might get a little loud for a second. Good. You're still sitting there?
1: Check on him.
2: Good.
1: Why do you need to check on him?
2: I've got your mom on the phone. She does not sound happy either. I'm sorry, but it's still loud in here. Let me go. One second. Let me just go out of here.
1: What is that? What is going on? What is your name? Was your name again?
2: I had no idea how loud tattoo guns were.
1: Guns? What are you talking about?
2: But yes, that's, you know, as part of our health class, our life skills and decision making unit, the kids were sent home with permission slips asking if they could get the tattoo done. So it's basically
1: exercise and commitment.
2: And decision making.
1: So
2: you make a decision to get something.
1: Hold on.
2: Yes.
1: What is your name again?
2: Pete Eakins. And I'm one of the administrators here.
1: And so you have middle schoolers getting tattoos, and you sent permission slips to their parents.
2: Correct.
1: To see if that
2: and
1: was
2: I was
1: okay?
2: going over them, and I saw that your son had forged his because obviously he didn't know that you wouldn't be happy with it. Because I can tell you're not happy with the fact that he's gotten tattooed.
1: I'm sorry. Did you say he's already gotten? Did you say he got a tattoo?
2: Yep. Yeah, I should have checked all of the permission slips beforehand, and I was going over them after they had already kind of done most of the kids, and unfortunately noticed...
1: What did he even get a tattoo of?
2: It says Property of Braille on his forearm. I don't know what that means.
1: Property of Braille?
2: I don't know what that means.
1: Oh my God. Braille is his girlfriend for the last 2 weeks. Are you f-ing kidding me? What the actual
2: Hey, Michelle.
1: Are you?
2: This is actually Jubal from the Jubal Show doing a phone prank on you, and your husband set you up. It's a joke.
1: No. Oh my God, I am shaking.
2: He said that you had a son in middle school and he wanted to mess with you.
1: Oh my God, I'm like picturing like a smoky room with teenagers just lining up and my son getting a tattoo of Braille instead of mom on it. Oh my God.
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7: We have crashes there. Northbound Powers between Stetson Hills and Dublin. Also northbound I-25 near Cimarron. Also a crash northbound Academy, Milton Proby. And very heavy volume on Powers as you're traveling northbound from Milton Proby up to Fountain Boulevard and near InterQuest. I'm Sean Martinez. This is traffic.
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0: Michelle is on the phone today for a first date follow-up, and she's getting ghosted by a guy named Steven. So in a few minutes, we're going to call him and see if he'll tell us why he's ghosting her and maybe get her another date. But first, Michelle, how long has it been since you heard from Steven?
5: It's been about a week and a half.
0: Okay.
6: And have you reached out to him in that time?
5: Yeah, I texted 3 times, but then I was just like, after the 3rd text with no response, I felt like I had to have some dignity, and I stopped.
0: That's understandable.
6: Yeah.
5: Yeah.
6: So how was your date then? What happened?
5: Well, it was actually a great date. We went on a picnic together, and it was super cute, and then we went on a little walk. It was just like a lovely little hike. It was honestly a great date. Like, it was the kind of date that you would see in a rom-com, and I felt so good afterwards. And we, you know, shared a romantic sunset kiss at the end.
0: Oh, that's nice.
5: So, yeah, it was really lovely. And I didn't end up going home with him, and then he was a gentleman, so he didn't ask. But, yeah, I felt great about it afterwards.
0: Why do you think he's not calling you back?
5: Well, I did mention on the date that I read fairy smut books. And
1: smut, that's like,
6: they're like fairy porn.
7: It's the kind of books our friend reads.
5: Yeah. His like demeanor kind of changed after I brought that up. And so I thought maybe that put him off or he was judging me about that. But like, I'd like a chance to explain myself because I don't think it's that weird. But yeah. If anything, I feel like it's that.
0: I mean, our social media producer, Gabby, reads that stuff all the time.
6: Yeah.
0: She's always talking about the fairies that are doing nasty things to each other.
6: We're not reading it, but I want to know more. So when you brought that up, how did he react to it? Was he like, I read too? Do you think maybe it's the fact that you read or that it's fairy porn?
5: It's definitely the fairy porn aspect and not the reading. He just kind of went quiet. And then after a while, he was like, oh, that's cool. And then he didn't say anything else. So we changed the subject.
6: Yeah.
0: So his vibe kind of changed after that for the rest of the date, or was it just that one awkward moment?
5: I mean, for the rest of the hike, his vibe definitely was different. Yeah.
0: All right. Well, we'll see if we can figure it out for you then. We'll play a song, come back, and then call him and see if he'll tell us why he's ghosting you and maybe get you another date if you still want one, okay?
5: All right. Thank you.
0: All right. We'll play a song, come back, get your first date follow-up next. It's the Jubal Show.

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2: Right in the middle of today's first date follow-up, and if you're just joining us, Michelle is on the phone, and she's getting ghosted by a guy named Steven. So we're about to call him and see if he'll tell us why he's ghosting her and maybe get her another date if she still wants one. But before we do that, why don't you refresh everybody's memory on your date with Steven?
3: Yeah, so Steven and I went on a date about 2 weeks ago. We went on a picnic. We went for a hike. It was lovely, and I had a great time, but at one point I mentioned that I read fairy smut books, and his kind of changed, so I'm trying to figure out what the problem is. He hasn't reached out to me in a week and a half.
2: Well, are you ready to see if it was the fairy smut that ruined your date?
3: I'm ready. I'm nervous.
2: All right, here we go. I'm going to call him right now.
4: Hello.
2: Hi, may I speak to Steven, please?
4: This is Steven.
2: Steven, how are you, man? My name is Jubal. I'm calling from a radio show. It's called The Jubal Show.
5: Hi, Steven. I'm Nina, also on the show.
6: Hi, I'm Victoria.
4: Oh, what? Okay. What?
2: Have you ever listened to the show before?
4: Yeah, I've heard of it.
2: Okay.
4: But why? I don't... What's up?
2: Well, we do a thing on the show. It's called the first date follow-up. What that is, if you go out on a date with somebody and then you ghost them, that person can email us to call you and ask why you're ghosting them. So we got an email about you.
4: Oh, you did? Mm-hmm. Okay.
6: Yeah.
2: And it's from somebody named Michelle.
4: Okay.
2: And okay. Michelle told us a little bit about your date. She said she really liked you and she's wondering why you're ghosting her. Can you tell us?
4: Oh, I mean, I like Michelle. She's a really nice girl. I got nothing bad to say about her. I don't know what to say. She's pretty cool.
5: Well, okay. Then how come you didn't respond when she reached out to you three times?
4: I don't know. She's like really like, she's like very physically fit and like, she looks beautiful. And like, that's not like a knock on anybody, but she likes to like hike and stuff, and like, I'm just kind of not into all that.
2: You're not into the hiking and stuff?
4: Yeah, I mean, it's not like I don't like, enjoy like a walk, but like, it seems like she's somebody that like really gets down on like, you know, she does yoga, and we went on this hike that like, it was hot, and I'm like a gamer by heart, dude. Like, It wasn't necessarily her. I just figured like, if that's the type of date that she's going to want to go on like over and over, like I'm really like, I'm not lazy, but I'm just like, that's not my idea of a good time.
2: Oh, okay. Mm. She thought it might be because she's into those adult fairy smut books.
4: Oh, No, that was not the reason at all. No, not at all. Actually, like, I thought that was actually kind of cute. Like, I'm a gamer. Like,
2: I was going to say, yeah, if you're a gamer, that's probably hot to you.
5: Yeah, same idea.
4: No, I mean, like, I'm not, like, you know, like, creepy or whatever. I don't find it weird. Like, there's gamer stuff that I kind of like. That I thought was pretty, like, I thought that was cool. I just don't like to freaking, I just didn't want to keep walking around all day.
2: All right. Well, thanks for being honest with me, man. I appreciate that. Now I'll let you know that Michelle is on the phone and she's been listening and wants to talk to you.
4: Oh, hi. Yeah. Hey, what's up, Michelle?
3: Why were you so down to go for a hike? I would have been fine with not doing that.
4: I don't know. I just thought I was just trying to be like easy, but then I realized like how much, like, you talked a lot about how you're so like physically active and stuff, and I just felt like I don't want to do that all day, every day.
3: So you didn't mind the fairy smut at all?
4: No, dude. Actually, like, I think I would like to hear more about that.
3: Okay, great.
6: Wow.
3: Well, if
4: maybe
3: you want to go
4: indoors,
3: on
4: maybe.
3: Yeah, no, we don't have to even like get up off the couch.
4: Yeah, I mean, not totally cool, but I mean, like, if you really like hiking, like, what's gonna happen, like, you know, a couple weeks, months from now, like, if I just like, I really am not, it's not something I enjoy at all. Like, is that going to be a problem?
3: I mean, I can probably, like, keep it to myself somewhat, but how inactive are you really? I mean, do you leave the house?
4: I mean, but, like, I'm, like, my friends joke with me, and they say that I'm accidentally fit. You know, I'm not inactive. I just, like, I'd prefer to be, like, you know, like, playing games. Like, I eat good, and I do stuff, but I don't like to just, like, set out on a adventure into nowhere to hike. That's not what I like to do.
3: Okay, well, we might have to get you a Wii Fit or something. Like, we might have to find some compromise here.
4: All right.
5: That seems fair.
2: Well, okay. Then, Steven, would you like another date with Michelle? We'll pay for it. We're not going to pay for a Wii Fit, but we'll pay for it. The date.
4: Yeah, no, I'm totally down. Just as long as, you know, maybe we could Uber there and not go, like, up and down the mountain.
2: Well, congratulations, Michelle. You got another date.
5: Yay!
3: Okay. I'm down to take a car there, and I do have some smut recommendations for you when you're ready.
5: Whoa. You play your cards right, she'll read you a bedtime story.
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11: We have crashes there. Northbound Powers between Stetson Hills and Dublin. Also northbound I-25 near Cimarron. Also a crash northbound Academy at Milton Proby. And very heavy volume on Powers as you're traveling northbound from Milton Proby up to Fountain Boulevard and near InterQuest. I'm Sean Martinez. It's traffic.
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27: Sunshine throughout the rest of the day and then very sunny later on this afternoon. Temperatures not changing too much compared to the last few days, with highs in the lower 80s. With the KKTV 11 Alert Weather, I'm meteorologist Kevin Bloomberg.
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2: Hello?
3: Hey.
2: Hey, you have a dirty little secret?
3: I do. Sweet. Me and my wife, we've been married for about 3 years now, mm-hmm. and we've been together for about six.
2: Okay.
3: And recently, she's been wanting to try to get pregnant. Mm-hmm. Well, I never told
2: you know that
3: her,
2: I'm a doula.
4: Okay. Oh my gosh!
2: If you need me to do that, it's my side muscle. Never mind. Go ahead.
5: He's an aspiring doula.
6: There's themed packages if that helps.
2: Yeah.
5: Okay. Back to your secret.
3: So before me and her got together, though, I ended up getting a vasectomy. Oh. And I never told her.
2: Oh, she doesn't know?
4: Well, that might be a...
3: But now here's the real twist for you guys. She just came to me about 2 weeks ago, mm-hmm. 2 or 3 weeks ago, with a positive pregnancy test.
2: Oh. Well, sometimes those things cannot take.
5: Right.
2: Like, is it possible?
4: Or she cheated.
2: Exactly. Yeah, I was trying to like rip the band-aid off on that, Victoria, but yeah.
5: My bad. Sometimes it sneaks through, you know?
2: What do you think it is?
3: I'm pretty positive that I think she cheated on
2: me. Oh, man, I'm sorry. Dang. Well, that's going to be a shock to her when you let her know that. Have you told her that you have had a vasectomy yet?
3: Not yet. I wanted to come on to the show, tell my part, this part right here. I'm also working with a lawyer right now to go ahead and start the proceedings and whatnot.
2: You have to let us know. Call us back and let us know after you drop that bomb on her.
4: Yeah.
2: See
5: if she owns it.
2: Well, thank you for telling us your dirty little secret, and we'll look forward to hearing the rest of it play out.
4: Yeah. All right.
3: Catch you guys later.
2: Okay. Bye. Okay.
0: 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Check it out. KKMG, Pueblo, Colorado Springs. Woo! 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
0: It's almost time for your phone prank. 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And today, a woman's friend set her up because she's in her wedding and her dress is taking a while to be altered. 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
3: Hello?
4: Hi, this is Pete Eakins calling from Bridal. I was looking for Ashley.
3: This is Ashley. Hi, I was hoping you were going to call.
4: Well, here I am. How you doing?
3: I'm doing well. So is my dress ready? Because the wedding is in a few days.
4: Right. So. Yeah, you were in here because you needed to get your dress altered for, because you're in the bridal shower of a friend coming up.
3: Right. I'm in her wedding.
4: Yes.
3: Any chance
4: we can get that to you next week?
3: No, I'm sorry. The wedding is actually this weekend. So I need it. As I said before, I need it as soon as you can get it to me.
4: Well, there's been a bit of an issue. So I don't think we're going to be able to get that dress to you in time.
3: That's not an option because I waited forever for it to get delivered, and we have already gone over this. The wedding is this weekend. I need
4: hoping to locate it this week, but if we can't locate it this week, then
3: I'm sorry, locate it?
4: Yes.
3: Okay. So do you send it off to get all? I'm just confused. Can you explain what?
4: Okay. So your dress is not here. And we're having trouble tracking it down. So full disclosure, I went on a date the other night with this fabulous woman that I met on Tinder.
3: Okay.
4: And, was a fancy restaurant and I told her I had the perfect dress.
3: Oh my God.
4: And so, she wore that at the restaurant and it looked beautiful. What? She's about your size. And so the alterations.
3: Are you joking? This is ridiculous.
4: Unfortunately.
3: Well, okay, so beside the point, why don't you have it back from her?
4: She has ghosted me, and I don't know where she's. So I have not heard back after the date. She took the dress with her, and so she has your.
3: Are you freaking kidding me right now? I can't believe you would let someone else wear this dress. I haven't even worn this dress. And it is for a wedding.
4: Okay, I'm feeling a little bit dismissed.
3: I'm feeling a little bit dismissed. This is freaking ridiculous. Okay.
4: Well, I don't know if you heard, but I got ghosted.
3: I don't care about your dating life. I need that dress. This is my best friend's wedding. I'm the maid of honor. I have to give the speech. If this goes wrong, this is a disaster.
4: Right. But I'm wondering if you wouldn't mind if you could maybe just call her and maybe put in a good word for me.
3: Seriously asking me to call your date when you were the one that completely ruined my best friend's wedding? I'm so mad at you right now. I'm trying to problem solve here so my best friend doesn't have the worst wedding and it's all my fault because it's your fault. You're the one who did this. This is so insane.
4: Could you maybe
3: ask I can't even believe this is happening.
4: Your friend if she could move her wedding? That would give me more time.
3: What? Oh my God. This is the most insane thing I've ever had to deal with. I can't even. I hate you. I'm going to have to call my lawyer.
4: In that case, I'll let you know that this is actually Jubal from the Jubal Show doing a phone prank on you, and your friend Sabrina set you up.
3: Oh my God.
4: It's a joke.
3: I am hyperventilating right now.
4: She said she's really happy you're in her wedding and wanted to mess with you.
3: Oh my God. I was literally just like, how would someone do this? I couldn't wrap my head around it, but I was also so mad. Let's set this party off
0: right. Pop is showtime. 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
3: Sunshine throughout the rest of the day and then very sunny later on this afternoon. Temperatures not changing too much compared to the last few days, with highs in the lower 80s. For the KKTV 11 Alert Weather, I'm meteorologist Kevin Bloomberg.
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1: Garrett is on the phone today for To Catch a Cheater, and he's been with his girlfriend for 2.5 years, but now he thinks that she might be messing around, so we'll see if we can help him out. Garrett, why do you think your girlfriend's cheating on you?
2: My girlfriend has been going to yoga 3 nights a week at a yoga studio that went out of business 6 months ago.
3: Oh.
1: All right, okay. That math doesn't really add up, I guess.
2: Yeah.
1: Okay. So what's been going on?
2: Her name is Lindsay. She started going to yoga constantly about 3 months ago. And I didn't think anything of it until she started buying new workout clothes and underwear. And, you know, here's the thing, though. She leaves the house looking incredible and comes home 2 hours later without looking like she's exercised at all. I mean, no sweat, no hair. Her hair is still perfect. Her makeup is still on. So last week, I was driving around and I drove past her yoga place because I was in the neighborhood, and the windows were papered over. So I looked it up. The place closed 6 months ago.
3: Oh.
2: And so when I asked Lindsay about yoga that night, she gave me this whole song and dance about how hard the class was. So either she's cheating or she's doing the downward dog in an abandoned building.
1: Okay.
3: But it is a good sign, Garrett, that she's coming home looking just as good as she did when she left, because if she was downward dogging in an abandoned building anyway, her hair would get messed up regardless. So either that or she's fluffing.
2: Even when I go to the gym, you know, I come home. Yeah. Yeah.
1: Okay. And any idea, like, what she might be doing if she's not doing, I mean, you know, what you think she might be doing, but like any idea who she could be cheating with if she's cheating?
2: No, I mean, I got no idea. I mean, she works as many hours as I do, but at the same time, I'm not with her every single minute of the day. Okay. I don't know.
1: All right. Well, we'll see if we can figure it out for you. You already told us what grocery store she's a rewards card member at. So we'll call her and pretend to be from the grocery store and tell her that she's this month's lucky winner of a Thinking of You gourmet snack box to be sent to anybody that she wants absolutely free. And we'll see if she sends that to you or to somebody else. Okay. All right, we'll get you To Catch a Cheater right after this. It's the Jubal Show.

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2: Right in the middle of To Catch a Cheater, and if you're just joining us, Garrett is on the phone, and he thinks that his girlfriend of 2.5 years named Lindsay might be cheating, so we're about to call her and pretend to be from the grocery store that she's a rewards card member at and tell her that she's this month's lucky winner of a gourmet Thinking of You snack box to be sent to whoever she wants, and we'll see if she sends that to her boyfriend Garrett or to somebody else, and we'll find out if she's cheating. Garrett, before we do that, though, why don't you refresh our memory on why you think Lindsay might be messing around?
3: Yeah, I mean, she says she's been going to yoga 3 nights a week, but I looked it up, and the yoga place she goes to went out of business 6 months ago. And on top of which, she leaves the apartment looking fantastic, comes back a couple hours later, not a drop of sweat, not a hair out of place, and I'm just putting 2 and 2 together, you know?
2: Okay.
4: Yeah.
2: Well, here we go. I'm going to dial her phone number right now.
5: Hello?
2: Hi, this is Corbett calling from Grocers. I was looking for our rewards card member named Lindsay.
5: Oh, hi, this is Lindsay.
2: Hi, Lindsay. Please don't hang up. This is not a marketing phone call. I'm actually calling with a big congratulations. You're this month's winner. Thank you so much for shopping with us.
5: Oh, my God. Okay, what did I win?
2: Well, maybe you didn't see, but every single month we choose one lucky rewards card member who gets a free gift from us just for shopping with us. This month it's a gourmet Thinking of You snack box full of artisan cheeses, cured meats, chocolates, nuts, cookies, and a couple bottles of nice alcohol to go along with it.
5: Oh, my God, so cute. Yeah. How exciting.
2: It's actually a $415 value, so congratulations.
6: Oh, my God.
2: Thank you again for shopping with us.
6: Oh, my God. And, yay. Thank you, guys.
2: No problem. Thank you. And it's simple. It's simple to redeem as well. I will not ask you for any kind of credit card information. There is no purchase necessary. You've just won a free gift from us.
6: Okay.
2: I can take the information down in just a few minutes over the phone if you already know who you want to send it to. If not, you're always welcome. Mm-hmm. I can call you back, or you're always welcome to come down to the store and fill out the paperwork, whatever is easier.
5: Yeah, like I can tell you, I can just have you send it from there.
2: Great.
5: Perfect. That's how it works. Yeah,
2: yeah, absolutely. And like I said, you'll get confirmation on everything before we're even off the phone. All I would need from you first would be the first and last name of the person you want to send them to.
5: Okay, Kyle.
2: Okay. And would you like to put anything in a card to Kyle?
5: Sure. Let me think. You could just say, can't wait to see you on Wednesday. Thank you for always listening to my constant complaining. And then you could say Wednesday is my favorite part of the week with an exclamation point. And then you can just sign it L, period. He'll know who I mean.
2: Favorite part of the week. Got it. Great. I can absolutely not do that for you because this is actually a radio show and it's called The Jubal Show.
4: Yeah. Hi, I'm Nina.
7: Hi, I'm Victoria.
2: And my name is Jubal. And we do a segment on the show that's called To Catch a Cheater, where if you think your significant other might be messing around, you see who they send something to. And your boyfriend of 2.5 years named Garrett is actually on the phone.
5: Oh, my God. What the hell did you guys just
3: do? Kyle.
5: Are you kidding me right now?
3: My friend Kyle.
5: Garrett?
3: No. My old roommate Kyle.
2: Your old roommate.
4: Oh.
5: What are you doing?
3: Well, you tell me. I'm the one that's confused. You hated Kyle. You spent years telling me Kyle was an idiot. I don't even know what to say right now.
6: Oh, my God. Calm down.
3: You were the one who told me.
6: I did, but that was a while ago. That was like years ago. He's different now.
3: You were the one who kept telling me I need to stop hanging around him. So I did. But now you've been sneaking around with him?
6: I only started talking to him for you, and because I felt bad that I was the one that made you guys fall out of touch.
2: What does that mean?
6: I know you were missing him.
3: He was missing him, so I
6: reached out to him.
2: And now you're sending him.
4: It's not adding up.
3: So now you're going to him with your problems? I mean, you're supposed to be coming to me. I'm your boyfriend.
5: When I reached out to him, Kyle had complaints about you guys from living with you. And of course, I had some of my own. So it just kind of like bonded us together. And I go to him because he listens. Okay? He doesn't just blow off my problems. Okay.
3: Let me ask you this. You've been going, pretending to go to a yoga class for 2 months now? It doesn't even exist.
1: I went to the place. The place, the windows are papered over.
2: Have you been, so have you been going to hang out with this dude when you say you've been going to yoga, Lindsay?
5: Yes.
4: Oh, yes. Why are you lying about it? Like, what are you hiding? Why couldn't you just tell your boyfriend that?
5: Because I have not been able to relax around him in so long, and I'm just like, I'm trapped.
4: So, you know what?
1: Let me just break in here.
4: Sorry.
1: I'm so sorry. I work so hard to provide for us and don't have time to listen to you rant about how Melissa's new boyfriend is annoying you or listen to you get mad that I didn't put up my damn cup in the dishwasher.
5: You guys, see, this is what I'm talking about. He just blows everything up.
7: Are you cheating?
1: Just tell everybody. Are you cheating? Are you cheating?
5: Yes. I don't want to say it like that. That, like, that's kind of harsh to say it like that, but you are forcing me to.
1: Well, I mean,
5: I wouldn't.
1: Well, I'm glad at least you were honest about it this time. I mean,
5: oh my God, Garrett.
1: Look, you feel so trapped in our relationship. Let me help you, okay? I know it's crazy because apparently I never do that, but you know what? We're done. There. Now you're not trapped anymore.
5: Oh my God.
1: Okay?
5: Look, you have to calm down because.
2: You just found out you've been cheating on him with his ex roommate.
1: I'm going to be out of the apartment by the end of the day, okay? And you know what? If you thought not putting a cup in the dishwasher was bad, good luck with Kyle. Because I've never seen him wash a dish once in my life, and his mom would come over and do his laundry for a whole month. You know what? Good luck. Just good luck. Have a nice day.
2: He hung up. Lindsay, he hung up. And I think that, yeah.
5: Oh my God. Don't you guys think he was overreacting, though?
2: No.
5: Now you see what I'm talking about?
4: No, girl, you cheated on him. Well, yeah. How's he supposed to react?
5: Well, you guys set me up anyway. Like, that's not even fair. Like, it wasn't even supposed to go like
4: but
5: that.
4: But you did it. You can't put that on anybody but yourself, Lindsay. What? You're the one that did it.
5: Yeah, well, you know what, though? You guys will be hearing from my lawyer because you guys are, like, frauds and,
2: okay.
5: You guys should not be on air at this point after what you just did.
2: All right, we'll look out for that.
4: Good luck with that.
2: Yeah.
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2: 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Dallas Jade. All right, love. I'm going to have another shot for you to go. Bye-bye. 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
22: Sunshine throughout the rest of the day and then very sunny later on this afternoon. Temperatures not changing too much compared to the last few days, with highs in the lower 80s. With the KKTV 11 Alert Weather, I'm meteorologist Kevin Bloomberg.
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it's Dallas Shade. I'm telling you, if your birthday is something that means a lot to you and the people closest to you know that, obviously they should know that. And then your birthday comes along and they wait the whole day to even say happy birthday to you. Or even worse, they try to ruin your birthday. That should tell you everything you need to know. 98.9 Magic FM. They are not your people. I know.

It's me, Dallas with an ACE. I don't know which is worse, people accepting compliments on their AI pics or people complimenting them on their AI pics. 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

0: 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It is the 10th anniversary of Coloring Book. 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

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Truly. Dallas Jade, I want you to get a night out, and you won't even have to drive to Denver. Going to be at Falcon Stadium with Ray. We're going to play What's That Secret Sound in 11 minutes. But you should go hit up our 989 Magic FM IG. Go listen to the sound right now. Figure it out. Oh, and join us today, 4 until 6 at Lebowski's Tap Room. We're going to have more clues with What's That Secret Sound. Just a

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3: 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Here it is. What's That Secret Sound for Bruno Mars tickets? 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
4: 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Yeah, right, picture that with a Kodak. Or better yet, go to Times Square, take a picture of me with a Kodak. 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
29: Sunshine throughout the rest of the day and then very sunny later on this afternoon. Temperatures not changing too much compared to the last few days, with highs in the lower 80s. With the KKTV 11 Alert Weather, I'm meteorologist Kevin Bloomberg.
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31: I've been putting it out into the universe that you're going to win these sold out Bruno Mars tickets. 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
31: 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You're going to have another shot to play What's That Secret Sound for Bruno Mars tickets coming up at 1. And make sure you hit up our 989 Magic FM IG. 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Got this. Let's get back into the hits.

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And we're celebrating with more of the hits you love.

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There's that whole thing. But what about once a liar, always a liar? Do you believe that's the same? Someone who lies is going to do it all the time? 98.9 Magic FM.

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1: Dominic Baiocchi said, I don't know why people are so obsessed with this song. Maybe because it's just honest. So good. He's going to be with Tame Impala tomorrow at Ball Arena. Here's Baby Doll.

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6: 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Everything checks clear with no reports of stalls or accidents, but we are slowing down for your lunch hour. I'm Coyote, that traffic.
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32: Sunshine throughout the rest of the day and then very sunny later on this afternoon. Temperatures not changing too much compared to the last few days with highs in the lower 80s. With the KKTV 11 Alert Weather, I'm meteorologist Kevin Bloomberg.
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1: Hey, it's Dallas Jade and Love. I wanted to give you a heads up. If you're planning on going to the incline tomorrow, it is going to be closed. 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

shout out to our local winners. I'm going to try to remember this off the top of my head. Let's see how I do. Okay, Nick in Stetson Hills, Vanessa Roy in Pueblo, Becca in the 719, Sam in Canyon City. Yeah, okay, I did it. And we still have one more sold-out pair of tickets to give away. 98.9 Magic FM. You should be at that show. Making core memories, Falcon Stadium, Bruno Mars and Ray going to touch down. It's going to be amazing. Today, we're going to be out at Lebowski's Tap Room from 4 until 6. We're doing a little happy hour, and we're going to be giving out more clues to what that secret sound is, which will make your chances of winning so much better. Come through today, 4 until 6.

0: 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It is the 10th anniversary of Coloring Book. Chance will play the full album live all the way through and then play his biggest hits and fan favorites from other albums.
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1: Hey, it's Bruno Mars. 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
28: Sunshine throughout the rest of the day and then very sunny later on this afternoon. Temperatures not changing too much compared to the last few days, with highs in the lower 80s. With the KKTV 11 Alert Weather, I'm meteorologist Kevin Bloomberg.
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2: 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I believe in you. Figure it out. And your next shot to play is coming up on your drive home just after 3.

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21: Sunshine throughout the rest of the day and then very sunny later on this afternoon. Temperatures not changing too much compared to the last few days, with highs in the lower 80s. For the KKTV 11 Alert Weather, I'm meteorologist Kevin Bloomberg.
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Chance the Rapper going to be in Denver and got your tickets. I love it when I get to tease you. 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
21: Seasonal overnight lows for your Thursday, and we're going to see pretty minimal cloud cover as we get into the overnight. Tomorrow, more above seasonal average temperatures that will be hot are in the forecast ahead of a cool down by the weekend. With your KKTV 11 Alert Weather, I'm meteorologist Josephine Sage.
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Before you make your guess, make sure to check our website for the last five incorrect guesses. 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
1: Hey, it's Bruno Mars. I'm returning for a concert. Will you be there?
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3: If you're at work still, huddle the coworkers up. If you're got the kiddos in the back seat, tell them to be quiet because we are about to play that Secret Sound. 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Here we go. What is that secret sound? 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
2: 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We're looking pretty good. We got our usual afternoon volume. Nothing out of the ordinary and no reports of stalls or accidents. Certainly we'll keep you updated. I'm Coyote. That's traffic.
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0: 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So head over there now. Give yourself a big advantage for winning these Bruno Mars tickets, all right? Lebowski's Tap Room East starting at 4:20.

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Oh my God, there is so much cuteness at the Shine Mountain Zoo right now. There's a 14-month-old baby gorilla and a 3-month-old leopard cub. Yo, might need to make a trip to the trip over there before that cuteness goes away and they become fierce adults. 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

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Yes, the Coven is back. We are getting all witchy for the season premiere on September 24th. It's 98.9 Magic FM. I had

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And yes, giving away hints and clues to what our secret sound is. It's the only place where you can get these clues. And if you get them, you'll know the sound and be ready to win Bruno Mars tickets at 5 o'clock. So head to Lebowski's Tap Room East right now.

our good buddy Teddy Swims has his ugly tour stopping in Orlando, Florida, and we thought it'd be so fun to get you a trip to Orlando, Florida to see him. We got the flight and the hotel, and like, you know what else is in Orlando, Florida? 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All right, get ready to win this trip at 6 o'clock on 98.9.

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2: This dude, Dominic Fike, gonna be in Denver tomorrow. Yeah, he's opening up for Tame Impala at Ball Arena. Yo, we are obsessed with this one. It's called Baby Doll.
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1: 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We want to get you Bruno Mars tickets. I'm joined by Dave, who's going to tell you a little bit about their happy hour, because I think it's happy hour right now.
2: Absolutely. Glad to have you guys back. Excited for you to be here. 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We do $2 off our classic cocktails. 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So we'll have some additional specials going on with that tailgate menu. Whenever there's a football game on, you can take part of that tailgate menu.
1: Yeah, exciting stuff. 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We'll be here till 6 p.m. You can have a little drink with us. 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
4: 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May still be slow from those earlier crashes. North Nevada northbound between Eagle Rock and North Campus Heights and Academy at Hancock Expressway. Everything else just slow from volume up and down I-25, Union, Austin Bluffs, Powers, Academy, Fillmore, and Woodman. I'm Coyote, that's traffic.
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6: 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We do trivia on Wednesday nights. Some of the trivias we have coming up, we're doing movie quote trivia next Tuesday night. At the West Side location, we're doing Simpsons-themed trivia coming up at our East Side location and bingo. 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

Okay, what the hell, Celia Sage? She's at Lebowski's Tap Room East right now. It's happy hour. She's had a few drinks and now has got some loose lips. Apparently, she's been giving away a bunch of clues to what our secret sound is. So we'll see if someone can guess it. And if they do, they win Bruno Mars tickets. All right, 8 minutes away, your chance to play on 98.9 Magic FM.

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3: 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We got you stumped. But you gotta play to win, right? So here we go. Gonna play the sound for you one more time, and then you're gonna give me your guess. So turn your speakers up real loud. Here it is. 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
1: 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Now, I know Jeff just did his 5 o'clock giveaway, did the solicit. Hopefully, you called in. If you didn't call in because you don't know what it is, that's okay. You still have time to head on over here and meet us for the rest of our hints. We'll be giving out hints every 15 to 20 minutes till 6 p.m. So we're here for a happy hour. You can have a little drinky drink, a little bite, hang out, and most importantly, get those hints that are the secret to cracking our sound and winning Bruno Mars tickets. Like I said, we're here till 6 p.m. at 9633 Prominent Point, Lebowski's East. It's Solia Sage with 98.9 Magic FM. We'll see you in a bit.
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3: 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Got a crash I-25 southbound approaching South Circle and Lake. Other than that, those earlier crashes North Nevada northbound between Eagle Rock Road and North Campus Heights, as well as Academy and Hancock, still may have it slow through there. Everything else, time of day volume. I'm Coyote. That's traffic.
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21: Seasonal overnight lows for your Thursday, and we're going to see pretty minimal cloud cover as we get into the overnight. Tomorrow, more above seasonal average temperatures that will be hot are in the forecast ahead of a cool down by the weekend. With your KKTV 11 Alert Weather, I'm meteorologist Josephine Sage.
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23: It is Jeff Haver. Who is playing What's That Secret Sound for Bruno Mars tickets?
24: Hi, this is Martha Burkett.
23: Martha, what you up to right now?
24: I'm at Lebowski's Tap Room at your age's event.
23: Really?
24: Yes.
23: No way! Okay. So, you've heard some of the hints, some of the clues that Celia has given you.
24: Yes.
23: Okay, wow. So, are you confident? Do you think you know what it is now?
24: My kids and my husband are pretty confident. We're going to see. We came up with this together.
23: You got a family guest here at Lebowski's Tap Room.
24: Yes.
23: Okay, let's do it. Going to play the sound for you one more time, and then we're going to make your guess. Here we go. Let's see if these clues helped you out. For Bruno Mars tickets, what's that secret sound?
24: Gas fireplace. Turn on the gas fireplace.
23: I can hear your family in the background. Turning on a gas fireplace. Oh, it's not it.
24: Okay.
23: But hey, Celia is going to give more clues over the course of the next hour at Lebowski's Tap Room East. Hopefully by the end of the event, you'll have a much clearer answer on what our secret sound is, and you can play again at 7 o'clock.

Okay, you tell me if this woman is crazy. It's 98.9 Magic FM. A woman put up her Christmas tree already. She said she wanted cozy Christmas vibes surrounded by pumpkins. It's literally your Christmas tree in the corner of her room, and there's all pumpkins and jack-o'-lanterns around it. 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
1: 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I feel like I've heard this sound so many times, I'm like hearing it in my sleep. 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
1: 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Normally, the best time to buy a flight is after Labor Day because summer travel is officially over. There's not as much demand for flying, so they bring the prices down. But that's not true. They say flights to Colorado are at an all-time high. So, yeah, they're going to be expensive for a while.

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1: All right, Colorado Springs, you still have about 15 minutes to make it on over here to Lebowski's East location at 9633 Prominent Point. What's going on? 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However, if you are all the way across town and you're not able to make it over here in the next 15 minutes, don't worry. They got some fun going on at their other location. Dave, what can you tell me about that?
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5: Got a crash I-25 southbound approaching South Circle and Lake. Other than that, those earlier crashes North Nevada northbound between Eagle Rock Road and North Campus Heights, as well as Academy and Hancock, still may have it slow through there. Everything else, time of day volume. I'm Coyote. That's traffic.
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